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You are tuned in to the station as your Friday night soul destination. The big 88.5 WMNF Tampa and your resident chef checking in on a warm yet kind of crisp Friday night. So come on in and bring your appetite because the kitchen will show enough fill you up right. Let's go.

That's those three good lovers, y'all. The Force MDs. My brother Jeremiah put a request in for that. Flashback Friday. Let's do some more cheating in the next room, this time with Lynn White.

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WMNF Tampa.

bad night. 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And I drank till daylight. I mean, I never stopped once until my hands finally fell. And I fought my daytime self with a mighty dose of hate. Look at nighttime me. I never did win that battle, but I fought it over and over and over and over, it seems. And I saw an old man

say. I've never broken a bone in my life, let alone have my heart or a hip replaced. And I keep this furious pace, and I still feel so good and strong. And I still get tempted for a taste, just a taste, to keep me going, going, going, going, going. But I got a notion that everything I learned been coming round in my devotion to the new thing and the next thing and the hip thing is slowing down.

Van Morrison with Worried Man Blues from his 44th studio album, Moving On Skiffle, his second Skiffle album, which is the music he started out on. So I got a call from a listener, Paul in Sarasota, and it's the first time I've ever been pre-corrected. He said, you're going to say Van Morrison wrote that, but actually the Carter family wrote it.

open at the shops. Didn't really say anything I liked, so I didn't buy anything. On the way home, I posted a letter.

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1: Now that was Hank Ballard and Midnighters, and you can thank Imperial Label for him. And Ahmet Erdogan, he did a lot of things for those people, too. He was with Atlantic, but they all knew each other. And that was Finger Poppin' Time, and Hank Ballard wrote that song. Before that, Dear Diary was Moody Blues, according to guitarist Justin.

0: Oh, yeah, the Allman Brothers Band at Fillmore East, 1971, Statesboro Blues, one of the finest live albums. All live cuts today on the 70 show here with K-Tuff. Wings Over America, Paul McCartney, I've Just Seen a Face. You Can't Hurry Love, Graham Parker and the Rumor, great cover there. And Burnin' Love, Elvis Presley live from 1971. Well, let's join Aretha Franklin covering the Fab Four.
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good afternoon. 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So we are going to get back to that at the end of the set. Gave you a quick pause that refreshes from The Who and Coca-Cola. Let's go back to The Who till we can sort our brains out here on Surface Noise.

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1: 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Andrew Morrison in Tampa got one of those large surface noise shirts. So, Stefan, does that mean how many left in our inventory? We only have five large left. Okay, those will go. If they don't go this week, they'll be gone by the pledge drive. So I would jump on that today for $100. And then Rick Dutton, who is always so kind to this station and show, says, like I say, this is my second favorite show on the entire station. His first, of course, being the fabulous Words in Music with Marcy. So thank you so much. I think we have one more spot on the challenge for you to get one of those T-shirts, either a tank top for $60 or the Caturday Surface Noise T-shirt would wrap that up. So let's review what we heard, shall we? Yes, it's been a crazy show, but aren't weekends kind of crazy? Mono Mix, Natch, Nothing But the Best for You, Of a Deep Cut, The Monkees, All of Your Toys, Matilda Mother, of course, and Glorious Mono from Piper, The Case of Dawn, that was Pink Floyd, covering The Balloon Farm, that was Human Sexual Response and A Question of Temperature from In a Roman Mood, Hey Little Girl, another cover by The Dead Boys from Young, Loud, and Snotty. Had to play the anthem for all you teachers and students. School's out, Alice. And we began properly with Waiting on a Friend, Rolling Stones from Tattoo You. So again, if you want to help us wrap up this challenge, let's get one more $60 or $100 donation or join the circle of friends at $10 a month, $6 a month. Also for that $100, you could pick up a brand new sealed copy of this amazing record by The Jam. I only have one.

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Brazil, Tomcat's Big Band Jazz Orchestra, live at the Hideaway in St. Petersburg. And also, hello to Al the Jeepster. Had a recall about that. Sorry, I almost forgot that. Here's Lauren Hill. Happy birthday. Just turned, 51? The other day, a couple days ago. Great Lauren Hill. Ms. Lauren.